0: Taking a break, taking a breather, cutting it off, making it even. 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Feel like I'm hot, feel like a fever. Too many ghosts, too many demons. 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

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And evidence will show I give my all and more, but who knows? And I try my best.

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1: Captain Tobias Wilcock welcoming you aboard Coconut Airways Flight 3722 to Bridgetown, Barbados. We will be flying at an height of 32,000 feet and at an airspeed of approximately 600 miles per hour. Refreshment will be served after takeoff. Kindly fasten your safety belts and refrain from smoking until the aircraft.

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